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1: Let's get the party started. See you at the bar, you was hardly talking. That's when I knew that your heart was scarring. Friends to lovers need a part to star in. Like, wait, babe, let me

0: 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Are you with me? 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

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Mad Radio 106,2. Let's get the party started. 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That's when I knew that your heart was scarring. 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Like, wait, babe, let me

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1: The night before I was playing in high, you know, for my residency, and all my family was with me. So I took my entire family, my dad, my mom, my sister's brothers. We flew with the private jet the next day to Paris, and I bring them over to Stade de France. And bro, they were all crying. All of them were crying. I really wanted to have my parents, you know, to see this. Because I left my parents' house when I was 17, you know. It was not always easy, and you know, my mom was like, you know, not always believing in that DJ thing. So the fact that she was able to see me in this Stade de France, she was like, that's my son right here.
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1: Being a dad, being worldwide rock star, you know, it's financially pretty stable, you know what I mean? I mean, there's a lot of good things, man, and I mean, I think the balance of everything too, it's just a lot of ups and downs of the, you know, the roller coaster, but it's been such an amazing ride up. I try to make sure that I'm being present. I think also now, you know, being a dad, and I know it's like so cliche to say, but like, I think like that matters so much more than like this journey. And of course, I mean, I want all the things I can get out of this life and my own life, but I think I just want him to think I'm cool, you know what I mean? I think he's like the it truly is like I had to be the biggest of all time, and I still of course want that, but I think now it's like I see the young kids going up like, man, give it to Vincent Boone. I'm all right. Just let me have my son thinking I'm cool and I'll be all right.
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4: 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That's when I knew that your heart was scarring. 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Like, wait, babe.

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0: range there are. If you want to be famous through music, then it is a business. It's a form of business and you have to study it like a business. And your product is music, so you need to promote it like a product. I think that if you want to be famous through music, which is some people's goal, some, again, there's a difference. Some people only want to make music and have fun with it, and that's beautiful. Some people want both, and some people want to just be famous through music. So figure out what your desire is first. Go in with that. If you want to make music just to create music, then do it. Just create freely, like that's how it. And then if you want to be famous through music, you must study. You must study, and that's it. You have to study everything. Study the business model, study artists that you've seen do really successfully. Have a 5-year plan. Do the work.
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Mad Radio 106,2. Let's get the party started. See you at the bar, you was hardly talking. That's when I knew that your heart was scarring. Friends to lovers need a part to star in. Like, wait, babe, let me.

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0: 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Music sounds better with you.
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0: This is The Beat of the City in the mix. Live in the mix with Peter Pedro. Your home for great music. Welcome to your weekend.
1: Η ενέργεια που χρειάζεσαι για το weekend.

We got the hits in the mix. In the mix with Peter. That's what I love, love about radio. The hottest dance music. Keep it locked. In the mix. The mix with Peter. It's

Welcome to a musical journey to a place where every track tells its own story. This is Prismatic by Tiësto.

That was Modea, Part of Me, a great start of this week's episode of Prismatic by Tiësto. I got a lot of great tunes for you coming up. Tracks by Trance Mums, Faster Horses, Cal Starkey, Torre, and two Tiësto classics in the remixes. But first, another classic, On the Move, Bartez, in the Barky Moon and Jeff Nice remix.

This is Prismatic by Tiësto, and you just heard Dan Newman, Love Generation. Before that, Titus with Us and Sean Tias with Lift in the Trance Moms remix. And this one is Kyle Stark.

tune Kirsty Hawkshaw, but done in the Tala 2XLC remix. Before that, Tessa Roses, The Only Girl, and Two-Faced, Face to Face. And this is Idemi, Deepest Desires.

0: 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Dore, Full Circle. Before that, No Mana, Bernie Scott and Cosplay, Losing Focus. Another track by Cosplay, The Way, and an old track of mine, Love Comes Again, featuring BT in the Zarka remix. And this is Oxia, Domino, in the Space 92 remix.
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That was Pantera 666 together with Lawton, Eat Your Emotions. Before that, Swart, Sundance, Smith & Brown, Inhibition, and Franco Smith, Stimulation, the Thomas Schumacher credit. And then it's already time for the last track of this week's episode of Prismatic by Tiësto. I hope you like the mix. 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This is 12-inch in the Pantera 666 remix.